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3: 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We had the water bombers, everyone ready, going over to California. 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We sent down hydro linemen.
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